Dit was Then Sings My Song, How Great Thou Art, en is gesing deur Gloria Day Cantores van Massachusetts. Heaven came down and glory filled my soul. So sing die vier manne van Melody 4 Quartet van Amerika.

inside them. This fact can be proved by means of the sense of hearing. If someone walks fast and one pricks up one's ears and listens, say at night, when everything round about is quiet, one hears, for instance, the rattling of a mirror not quite firmly fastened to the wall.

long way now, I suppose, down this road of life. Had some problems, had some difficulties, but he's never failed me. There may have been times that he should have just let go, but thank God love never lets go. And I'm so glad that I can say that wherever I may go, Jesus' love has never failed me yet.

Celine Dion, that is here because you loved me. Ook geluister naar Francois Goya, Nostalgia, Say Nam. Op pad nou is Kenny G, samen met Tony Braxton.

As the riders loped on by him, he heard one call his name. If you want to save your soul from hell, riding on our reins, then cowboy, change your ways today, or with us you will ride, trying to catch the devil's herd.